0: Catedral FM 102.3. Um show de sucesso. What's this special
1: lady? Who do you sing first and second?
2: No, Harry, I'm singing second, man.
1: And a very exciting girl.
2: Al, bring that bass out, man.
3: Hey, man, I'll bring it out a little bit more.
1: You gotta be a special lady.
4: Let's get down on some hardware. Come on.